6 to 8 Western time for a good long while. Besides running the menagerie, hosting a radio show is one of the things I love the most. And now we have Sula Basana.

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And I think sent a boy to kill me. I couldn't bless myself. I thought I'd go and follow him and shoot him. And shoot him. And shoot him. It was different. And then... And... 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
1: Verstorbene Bauer, wie es hat. 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

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Many years ago we had a president, a Republican who got the blame for deflating our dollars and wearing high collars. Now what in the heck was his name? Oh, those were Republican diet days when chicken was all they ate. There may have been chickens in lots of pots, but I lost a whole lot.

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Republicans say we're in awful shape, I never had it so good. Now there's one Republican candidate that everyone's looking at. The way that he smiles and acts and talks, he should be a Democrat. Now I liked our last Democrat president, he did what he said he would do. He looked good in a sports shirt, wrote letters like expert, and please.

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Well, it was Gatlinburg in mid-July, and I just hit town and my throat was dry. I thought I'd stop and have myself a brew at an old saloon on a street of mud. There at a table dealing stud sat the dirty mangy dog that named me Sue. Well, I knew that snake was my own sweet dad from a worn-out picture that my mother'd had. And I knew that scar on